0: Oh, by the way, it all started like this.
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1: I can feel it, I can feel it, I can feel it in my bones. The spirit moves me, there's a story to be told.

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2: Baby, if you give it to me, I'll give it to you. I know what you want, you know I got it. 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As long as you want, you know I got it. Baby, if you give it to me, I'll give it to you. I know what you want, you know I got it.

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We gon' party like it's your birthday. We gon' sip a card like it's your birthday. And you know we don't give up, cause that's your birthday. You'll find me in the club, it's your birthday. We gon' party like it's your birthday. We gon' sip a card like it's your birthday. 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

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I ain't got a moment to book, but I can float some hopes for little baby girl. But you get a dose of dope, you gon' want some hopes for little baby girl. But I'm making it, I want you there, want you there. I don't got a huge health, I'm in a room in a house, it's a baby girl. I ain't got a moment to book, but I can float some hopes for little baby girl. But you get a dose of dope, you gon' want some hopes for little baby girl.

0: Oh, by the way, it all started like this.
1: So how's your evening so far?
2: Don't be a vibe killer.